0: 5-2 to dispatch. I'm clear. Animal control has the dogs.
1: Copy 5-2.
2: AD, I'm clear.
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0: 41.
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0: If someone calls in about the charter bus, that's where I went and talked to him. He said he has a mechanical on the way.
1: Where is it located?
0: It's from 70 East to Washington Avenue.
1: That's cool. That's copy.

0: 31 dispatch. I'm clear over here. You turn on the wellness.
1: Copy.
2: I'm one, transferring female to Lincoln, starting mileage 38452.
1: Copy, 5-1.

0: Squad 1's clear.
1: 5-1 to 3-3, do you need that information?
2: Squad 1 clear.
3: Yeah, if you can send me a picture of her information, that way I can send it to the magistrate. I'm going to go pick up the jail commitment from her house.
0: 10-4.
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0: 32.
1: Spoke with female. 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State she's fine. I'm clear.
0: Copy.

0: call from Mineral County. They received a call from a female that her son lives in this apartment. He is out of town, has somebody staying there that he was FaceTiming with, and the person in that apartment stated he was going to commit suicide. There is also guns in the apartment. The only name that Mineral County got was the mother's name, and it is a Sarah Cusick.
1: So the mother or the son whose apartment it is isn't there?
0: Negative. It's just this male that the son was letting stay there while he was out of town.
1: Following copy.

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0: 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Say you're on scene.
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0: 5251. Where'd you say you're at?
1: I'm turning on to Mount Wood now.
0: Ten four. This main entrance door is locked, so I'll wait for you. I'm probably gonna start ringing doorbells to get in here.

0: 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We'll be across the Life Hub, 35 16th Street.
1: Okay,
0: subjects in a blue Honda. 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

0: Dispatch to units going to 800 Northwood Court. The mother just called, give us a little update. The gentleman in the apartment is a hunter when he supposedly had a belt around his neck, starting to pass out when he was FaceTiming her son.
1: 10-4. CFSD's got a key to this building because we're still trying to get in.
0: Copy.
2: I would say with that information, you can probably force entry if you got the right place. Get FD out there regardless.
0: Copy.

0: or to the caller on that, the owner of that apartment.
1: Attention, engine 5, squad 2, the welfare check with Wheeling PD at 800 Northwood Court, apartment 302. The male subject there was suicidal and may need help forcing entry. Town of Tone, 2054, TAC 3, TAC 3.
0: Squad 1's on scene, rescue 1, you can clear.
2: Squad 2.
1: Squad 2 responding.
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0: Engine 5, clear. 5-1 to dispatch. 5-FD show up. He did have a belt around his neck.
1: That's copy.
5: Dispatch 2, Engine 5, and Squad 2 return to 800 Northwood Court. The subject did have a belt around his neck.
4: Squad 2 is now returning to Northwood Court. Roger, copy.

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0: In the alley behind St. John Divine Greek Church, 2215 Chapman Street, let's see. There's an individual down in there screaming for about the last 5 minutes. Caller did not know whether it was male or female, or if that was the only person around.
1: 31, I copy. 33, I copy. It's probably Carrie Farron. I've seen her around.

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0: 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I'm out with 3-1 in place of 3-3.
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1: Sure.
0: She is negative.
1: Okay.

0: 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We're clear.
1: That's copy. Dispatch all units, report of an e-bike traveling south on Chatham Street in the area Ellen Jacks to the city building with no lights.
2: Very 3, we copy.
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1: go ahead.
2: Drove through the area looking for that e-bike with no lights. When he's on, with lights on, he's driving fine.
1: Copy. That's copy.

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0: 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Mm-hmm.

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1: 4-2, if I didn't advise, I'm clear.
2: That's copy.

I coached in a denying, received a call from a caller around the 5 block of Warwood Avenue. Says if you look up on the hill above North 6th Street, there's a lot of smoke, you can see flames. She believes it's an unauthorized burn. Timeout 2207. Attack 2 is attack 2. Engine 9 responding time 2208.

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0: 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And if you didn't copy, he's out of the fancy church. So the kitchen door in the rear is open.
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1: We're clear. Correct address is 542. And it was landscaper just finishing a burn. We got to put it out.
0: Coffee cup address is 542. That was a landscaper. Fire's out.

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0: That's 41. Trying to talk to the car. Right next to Tim Hilton. West Virginia, Oscar 6, Yankee 931.
1: Your location again?
0: It's right next to Tim Hortons. Right in front of Congress Avenue.
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0: Three 23 Main Street. Received a complaint of loud music. Caller do not want to speak to the officers.

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1: 41.
0: I'm going to be following this individual that's going to his house.
1: Copy.

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1: 42, go ahead.
0: We're clear of Wayland Hospital on the air headquarters for supplies.
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0: year-old female, shortness of breath, O2 sats in the 70s, also complaining of chest pain. Time of tone, 2344, TAC 3.
1: Squad 2 from headquarters.
2: Squad 2 from headquarters, time 2344.
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0: Two four two six seven six alpha.

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1: Copy that. Thank you.

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0: 51 and 52, 21 on 8th Street, received a 911 call. There was a female yelling in the background. Male said it was an accident. Just needed to get checked on.
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0: 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I know which one it is.
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0: 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I'm going to be set off at a bicycle and lights on Sycamore.
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0: Any luck with him?
1: Yeah, I'm out with him.
0: Tell him to get back over here. Everything's fine. You need to get on with this, mate.

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0: This evening, 911 call. I believe it was 107 Ohio Street. We could barely hear the lady. She wanted to make a noise complaint.
1: Well, I want a coffee.

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0: 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I'm clear.
1: That's copy.

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0: 失礼させております。Confirm is still in the last name. 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I'm not getting a return.
1: Soto Alpha Romeo, Paul Echo Romeo, Harper. 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
0: Can you put a wall first, sir?
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1: Engine 4 is on scene, nothing showing, we'll be checking.
0: Engine 4 on scene, nothing showing. CDMR company just called back. He said that he spoke to a key holder of Vanessa Craig, who advised them that there was smoke, but no fire, and they had it under control and didn't want the fire department.
1: That's it. We'll keep going.
0: That's affirmative.

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1: I see you, guys.
0: Chief, we can handle, this was a dishwasher that was smoking, it was unplugged, and there's no active smoke anymore.
1: That's received, clear all companies, but engine 4 work.
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0: 1's clear.
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0: Sony Westbound, Exit 0, Ohio, Juliet, Yankee Rio, 7963.

0: 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We're going to get the Say Hey office building.
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0: Yep, 10-4.

0: If you can meet with AJ Tam at Kroger Mount Channel, he'll be in a white Chevy Silverado, the first row down from the pumps. He wants to speak about an incident that happened at Duncan where someone threw something on his girlfriend.
1: Go for it.

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0: 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You clear.
1: 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We're clear.
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0: Be out of West Virginia, 203-458 Alpha, 470 eastbound, by the ball field.

0: Neutron located 27 for Jacob Garman. 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
1: John 4. Dispatch to 41.
0: Sure.
1: If you could check the area of Kroger near the fuel center, I'm on the line with an employee. They just had a shoplifting that occurred. The white male, white female, left in a gray Taurus, has the license plate bent up.
2: Of course, it's bent up where you can't see it.

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2: 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Got a Kroger.

0: with a burglar alarm. 1218 Oak Street, showing front door office, no key holder. They gave DWC offices, I believe it's the cathedral offices.
1: They're going to handle it.

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0: 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Sounds like possibly Miss Howe is standing in the roadway now.
1: Do you want a copy? Show me on the scene. I'll handle it.

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0: Hotel Delta Echo 048, Navy Stealth is safe.
1: Do you want the return?
0: Yeah.

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Expiration 531-27.

31. Other subject, 470 eastbound, just off the off ramp, or just on the on ramp, 470 by Clifton.

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0: 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Can you send 12 for a walk-in?
1: I will.

0: 41, and another unit outside of Tractor Supply in Elm Grove. Got a caller online saying she witnessed a female around 12 years old saying that she wanted her parents, and witnessed another party grab her by the throat, and they're currently outside of the store trying to get her into a vehicle.
1: What do I got? Are you going to switch on the car?
0: That's what I'm attempting to get now.

0: Dispatch 4132, I have descriptions when you're ready.
1: Four two dispatch.
0: Go ahead.
1: I'm going to clear that walk-in, and I'm going to have to go up to plate against supports for follow-up on this.
0: Temp.
2: 32, good. But two check support.
0: I believe it's going to be a group of four subjects, all white, adult white female wearing a red sweatshirt, blonde hair, adult white male, blue shirt, and the juvenile white female in a cream-colored shirt, the juvenile white male, purple sweatshirt.
2: 41, I'm turning the flies in now. Are they still supposed to be there?
0: Affirmative, on the corner by the nail salon.
2: We went on that one.

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0: 51, can I get PS when I was first walking?
1: It's 574-23. 574-23.

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0: of East 15th Street between Jacob and Wood Street. Caller witnessed a white female with her hair and a white male wearing a red shirt and a hat, verbally arguing. And someone was being kind of aggressive, getting in her face, and the female was saying, "Leave me alone." And she said they were starting to walk northbound. Just request to have them checked.
1: So I'm clearing up out here. I can handle that.
2: Forty-one is just a family argument. I'm clear.
0: 10.
3: 51, we're clear from that walk-in.
0: 10.

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1: Okay.

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They're wanting to turn it over.

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1: Yeah.
0: You know if Benlett ever got warrants for Rodney Noel Jr.?
1: I don't, but I can look over real quick.
0: Yeah, if you don't mind.
2: 31. I just looked him up a couple minutes ago. You didn't have anything in there.
0: Sounds cool.
1: What am I here?
3: Sounds

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1: Five seven four two four. 574-24.
0: That's one. Thank you.

0: Engine 11, engine 10, ladder 1, rescue 1, C2, possible structure fire in the area of 1062 Hildar Street. The only thing they could tell us was the third lane, smoke coming from an apartment. Time is 14:33. Take TAC 1, TAC 1.
1: Engine
0: 11. Rescue.
1: Anything's fine, 4.

0: 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The caller stated that the current apartment is where the caller is. She says the apartment is catty corner from her. Dispatch 3132.
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0: The Ronald McCollin Center just called. They had a juvenile escapee by the name of Xander Ball, 17-year-old white male, black curly hair, green shirt, and khaki pants. Left on foot about 5 minutes ago, unknown direction of travel.
1: Seven. They say how he got out.
0: Negative.
1: Simple. What's he wearing?

0: 32-7.
1: Good.
0: Would it be better for the state police to take her to court?
1: Yeah, affirmative. We'll help in looking for him. Dispatch, can you see if a trooper can do that?
2: Can't fall. See if anyone's up.

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2: You can call them back as well and just see what the charges are that he was in there for.
1: Stand by, I'm on Thurman State Police now.

0: Dispatch units, the cross streets for 1062 is Angle Avenue and the dead end. First hydrant's 1020 Hildar. Second is 1001 Hildar. Dispatch at 7.
1: Good.
2: State Police is trying to get a hold of a unit, and I am trying to reach back out to the caller. It is just giving me a busy signal right now.
1: 10-4, when you do make contact with them, if you can try to get just direction of travel and as much info as you can get.
2: All the info I've given you is all I had, unknown direction of travel.
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0: Five, 10 Wheeling.
1: Five, 10, I copied. 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
2: I'm trying to find it. Hold tight.
0: What? Tell me what's going on.
1: McCollin Center had a juvenile escapee. Seven, if you're listening, the charges for that was attempted murder and armed robbery. I'm trying to find out if he had a weapon on him.
2: Rescue one's on scene.
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4: Seven, state police unit.
0: Good.
4: There's a juvenile escapee from Ronald Mulholland, with it being the state facility. We were requesting state police take the initial. We're going to have a book for him.
0: Okay, I'm going to be a while. I got three registrants I got to deal with.
4: No, four. Seven, Bravo units, if you're not tied up on a call, start heading to the area to look for him due to the charges.
5: 64, I'm out as well looking.
6: 32, I'm pulling up here. I'm going to see if they have a printout for him.
7: 10-12. I see people at Booker T. I assume by the pavilion. They didn't see any kids running down towards that direction.
3: 10-10.
2: 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We're at 10-24. She has a skillet that she burnt food in. We're going in to check. She says there is no fire.
1: 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No, he did not have any weapons on him that he knew about. Employee advised that he does have friends and family in Mountville.
3: Copy. Skillet, burnt food, no fire.
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3: Fire one to see.
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4: 7, you want to go ahead and let Sheriff's Office know too. See if they'll assist.
1: 7, they already copied. They're coming to the area.
4: 10-4, I'll be in the area as well. 10-4. You can just give me the name one more time.
2: Engine 11 to C2. 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Burnt food.
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0: 31, did you get an approximate height for him?
1: Negative. He couldn't even tell me a direction of travel or anything.
2: 119 to unit 7.
3: Go ahead. This is Digicler.
1: Digicler.
2: Do you have my cell phone number for daily?
3: That's clear.
1: Engine 10 clear.
3: I do not.
2: I'll call the dispatcher and get passed through to you.
3: That's well.

0: you would explain the situation to him and see if he's the one to maybe try to be a trap. I guess this kid escaped from the fence scenario outside.
1: Tim.
2: I'm on the phone with Daily right now. I'll let you know. Where was the last location he left there from?
3: I'll be up at the farms on the top of Greenview, walking the steps down. I'm directly above the rec area of the center in the woods.
1: Dispatch call.
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0: Stand by. I'm getting a 40.
2: 7-4 and getting an approximate ETA on how long ago it was.

0: watching this, but if you can clear me on that call, I'll be out looking for this kid.
1: Fire alarm activation, 99 Main Street, North Wheeling Community Center.
2: Five, two.
1: Good.
2: I'm in the area as well, looking for the child.
1: Okay. Attention, engine 2, engine 5, B2, fire liquidation, 99 Main Street, North Wheeling Community Center, showing zone 008, general fire alarm, no description. Time is 1446, take TAC 2, TAC 2.
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1: Engine 11.
3: Could you let me know what the address was that the original dispatch call was to, please?
1: The caller called from 1062 Hildar.
3: That's affirmative. The proper address was 1024.
1: Okay. That's copy. I put it in the CAD.
3: Thank you.
4: Rescue 1 dispatch, we're responding from the fire scene to the fire alarm.
1: Copy. Rescue 1 will be en route.
5: Ladder 1 also.
1: Ladder 1 also.
5: 7, there's a couple units and just check downtown area as well as East Wheeling. I just don't want all of us directly next to the center in case he made it past that.
6: We're needing 42 up above Grandview area, check in.
2: Positive. Just check West Chaplin Street. I'll head my way over to East Wheeling.

0: engine 5 to engine 2. Do you have to handle this first deal? Are you guys from Grossville?
1: We're on this to Washington Avenue.
0: That's copy. We'll turn our lights on and be first then.

0: going to 32Z. I don't know if I'm going to 32Z, which side he jumped out on. Was it the Grandview side or downtown side?
1: He jumped out of a window on the left side of the building. Unsure if he went east or south or north.
2: Well, if I'm giving you a call now,

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1: good.
0: I got in touch with that asset in Hancock County. He is available if he's needed. Just needs to know where to go.

0: 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We're checking.
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0: Engine 11 dispatch, places have been evacuated the smoke. Alarms reset, we are clear.
1: That's copy. It's been cleared out, alarms reset, you're clear.

0: But for 41, if you just want to stay in Fulton area, 51, stay towards the suspension bridge downtown. 31, if you can hang out in the East Wing area. I just need one more unit to hang up in the Grandview area for now. At least try to make a little perimeter.
1: 42, I'm up in the East Wing.
2: 31, I'm in the East Wing area.
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0: 7 dispatch. Do you know if the county has a drone?
1: They do not. DNA has one, but the county does not.
2: Do I need to reach out to EMS?
0: 7-4.
1: Or Marshall County, Daly Sam.
0: You said negative on Marshall County.
1: No, he said Marshall County has one. It's a pretty decent one. I don't think the EMA one is high quality.
0: Sound 4. 7, dispatch.
2: 7, we currently have Dunwood on the phone asking if we need assistance.

0: They just want to stay around the South Wheeling area and just monitor that. Is there any way you contact Marshall County and see if the possibility of getting their drone? I'm still trying to contact people for ours. I can't have any luck.
1: Yes, Copy says, do I need to reach out to our EMA or no?
2: FD might, Major or Captain Milton might come out for it.
0: Do you have a contact number for him?
2: Yeah, I'll call him. I know they have a thermal, so let me give him a call.
0: Yeah, for dispatch, stand by on that for now.
1: Copy, including Marshall's?
0: Yeah, 10-4.

0: 7-31. Did you go up and check by Nelson, Jordan?
1: You said check where?
0: Didn't check up by the Nelson Jordan Center.
1: I just did it already. I didn't see anything.
0: Copy that.
2: Got you. I was driving past it. Didn't see anything at all.

0: 647 negative for FD that can't make it out today.
1: Top 4.
2: Did everybody get a picture of this kid?
3: Certainly I did.
2: 41 got a picture.
3: 5-2, copy, I got it. Picture.
1: 42, I got it.

0: 7. If you want to go ahead and reach out to EMA in Marshall County and see which one you can answer to first about a drone.
1: 10-4.
0: 6-4. I'm going up on foot above the old Sam house.

31-7. There's a couple guys that said they've been sitting here for a while at that gazebo, and they didn't see anybody, any kids run down through here at all. 10-4. Seven, Bailey.

0: 7 dispatch, can you just request that Daly or one of the deputies switch over our channel if they're on this?
1: 10-4, I think Daly scans. You might hold on here in a second. Also, that's a voicemail left for EMA, and Marshals will be reaching out to their officer.
0: 10-4.
1: Dispatch is 7.
0: Got it.
1: Marshall is also requesting a picture of that juvenile.
0: And for who do they want me sending it to?
1: I'll find out momentarily here.

0: Does anybody check Heritage Corp?
1: I did. Maybe about 10 minutes ago. I didn't see anything there.
2: Daily to Hawk.
1: Okay.
2: Stop me, what do you need?
0: Do you see any fresh markings or anything in that wooded area?
2: Yeah, we're able to relocate down here to the south side of Lincoln, where these steps are. It looks like he came off the hillside right here.
0: Down for it.

0: 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Time is 15:11 hours.
1: The latter one.
2: Seven to Henderson. Can you go sit stationary down the area of Sussex Bridge?
3: 10-4.
4: For when I'm available, the vehicle Berry Street at National Bridge.

0: This session 7.
1: 7, good.
0: Do you just want me to add the contact info into the CAD? I'm getting an email and the phone number.
1: Yeah, that's fine. I'll call and get the info from you, too. I don't have a computer with me.

0: Brown.
1: 7-51. 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
2: Ladder went in.
1: Downtown.
3: Ladder went in.

0: Now, for last place, it looks like he probably came from here. It was probably right behind Montana Towers area. Can you go over to Wheeling Island and just remain on there for now?
1: Yep.
2: 41 clear.
3: 41 clear.

0: 7 to Henderson.
1: Henderson.
0: What's your 20 right now?
1: Spencer Bridge. Talking to people on the Spencer Bridge about the Giants.

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I talked to a whole people that were on 10th of May. They've been there for about 20 minutes. They haven't seen anybody. That description. 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

0: 64 to Wolf.
1: Yes.
0: I need to talk to them. Did they witness this happen, or did they discover it during a count? Do you know?
1: He broke free when they went to go let him use the restroom. He jumped out of the window.
0: Okay, so it's as fresh as the call.
1: Yeah. He's probably been out of here now for about 30, 35 minutes.

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1: Good.
0: I reached out to a couple more resources with this thermal drone. They're going to call in a dispatch so they can get some people together.
1: 10-4, keep calling me.

0: 7 this last year, and then he worked with Mount OPD.
1: Affirmative, we're on the phone with them now.
0: Ten four. You get a hold of them, just advise them that we do have a bloodhound and additional canine units coming as well.
1: Ten.
0: We just need them for the drone if possible.

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1: 三个月的。
0: Mountainville PD is heading up now. I got his contact info. I just told him to head towards the center, and if anything changed, I'd give him a call back.

0: Attention engine 2, engine 10, squad 2, medical emergency, 1290 National Road, Brook Park Place, apartment 418. Caller say that her mother is on the floor by the door. She can see her on the camera. 93-year-old female. She does not know if she's injured. Time is 15:37. TAC 3, TAC 3.
1: Seven, I don't know if you had either. If you can just give Pomo County a bolo for that, in case she did make it across her.
0: Ten, budget.
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1: Just so I can keep track, what area or where are you located?
3: I was just driving around and I stopped back up at the Lincoln Center. I'm still going to be driving around.
1: Ten four. There's additional marked units coming in. Yeah, if you can just stay mobile with your unmarked.

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1: Okay,

0: 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Can you meet me there as well?
1: 10-4.
0: If you're calling 64, use your repeat location, please. 11th Street between Market and Chaplin.
1: Yep, be there a second.

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1: Yeah.

0: 751, can you swing by Booker T? Talk to as many people as you can, go inside as well. And after that, if you can check Montana Towers, see if we can get any additional information.
1: 32-7.
0: Good.
1: Hey, Buck County, just tell you if they're dull. They're going to get ready to start checking in a minute.
0: 10-4. Do you need any additional bodies for that? Cooper's with me, so.
1: He'll be fine with me and Daly being his cover officer.
0: 10-4. Just keep me updated on where you guys are going.

0: 7 this lesson.
1: Go ahead.
0: We checked that. There was no atmosphere door. It was still there from last time. The officer checked it.
1: 10.

0: Delta 51. I'm going to be in service to assist units.
1: Yeah.
0: Delta 51 to 7. Where do you need me?
2: Again, call me.

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1: Okay.
0: Scratch that. You actually just want to check the parking garages in downtown.
1: What was that?
0: Can you go ahead and just check the parking garages in downtown?
1: 10-4.

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1: Good.
0: Do you want to meet me at Multani Towers, please?
1: Okay.

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1: Patient refused aid, you're clear.

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1: Five, 10.
0: Just to let you guys know, I'm going to start typing these warrants up and try and get the circuit court judge to sign them real quick, so that way we have more stuff on them.
1: Temple.
2: Benwood Car 6 to Wheeling HQ.
1: Benwood, go ahead and

0: Ma'am, I just talked to a bicyclist here on the bike path around the AAP building. He's saying he possibly saw an individual matching our description being northbound on the footpath. He said it was around downtown-ish where we can't get our vehicles, is what he was telling me.
1: Dispatch 7, you copy?
2: 41-7, I got it blocked off just after the playground.
3: 7, I copy. Delta 31 is going to be in service. He's going to check the rest of the path.
4: 42-7.
3: Good.
4: You want me to go pull the bike and run the trail?
5: Squad 2 in.
1: Squad 2 in.
3: No. Just keep your car for now. Then we'll get further information.
0: Attended.
4: 10-4.
1: Engine 10 in.
2: 6-4-7. I'm in plain clothes. I could act like a cyclist and just take the trail on a bike, a bicycle bike.
3: 10-4. What section were they talking about?
2: It's just north of the playground.
3: North of the playground from Heritage Port.
2: That's what he's talking about. It's blocked off for construction or something. Tried to get back earlier.
3: Time for 51-7. We'll go to check Starter River right down here.

0: 6 to Wheeling. I'm going to walk the trail here from 39th Street. I'm going to do a couple blocks, make sure he's not back up in here.
1: 7, I copy.
0: Does anybody have a picture of this kid?
1: 7, I'll send one to you.

6 Fort Benwood 6. Did the person you talked to indicate that it was recent he saw this, or did he indicate it could have been all the way back towards downtown when he mentioned that area our cars couldn't go through?

0: Bailey will help.
1: Good.
0: Just to keep you informed, we're down by the city building now with the Bloodhound tracking south on Chaplin.
1: For I just did get confirmation from the prosecutor's office. One of his charges stemmed from Morgantown PD or that county. It was for armed robbery.
0: 10-4.

0: 7. What do you have?
1: This is 7. We've got a possible rolling with thick in the area of sheets. It's going to be a gray Kia, West Virginia 28. 3-4 Bravo 445. Male was assaulting a female inside of the vehicle.
2: 41 right over there. What was the direction of travel?
3: Anyone will head there as well.
1: Ten four. It's going to be a gray Kia, West Virginia 3-4 Bravo 445. I'll run that here in a moment. I'm trying to get a direction of travel.
0: 7-51. Stay available. 42. You want to break off and go to that. Correct. 42.
3: 10-4.
1: 42. I ran that 28. If you need it.

0: That appears on 2014 Kia Optima. 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
1: Careful.
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0: Attention engine 10, squad 2, medical emergency, 375 Cottage Circle, Cottage A, for 79-year-old female who fell. They believe the top part of her leg is broken. Time is 16:18. 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

0: 64 units. I just talked to a Benward officer. The guy he talked to that could have seen our guy said he was he's around the ball fields, and it was 8 minutes ago, and he was referencing an area the cars can't go, so it's likely it's the spot under the suspension bridge he was referencing.
1: 7 dispatch. Delta 51's going to head over and check the area suspension bridge in the path there.
2: 31 to 7, I'm in this area now. Checking around as well.
1: Check the area of the new condos, too, or the townhouses just up from Windsor. I don't know if they're working on them right now or not.
3: Engine 10, go ahead.
4: Professor, to clarify, I know the cottage has a name.
5: I want a 31. I'll head to the new condos. I'm right here.
3: Stand by.

0: talk to you this much. I'll be in there.
1: Simple.
2: 7 to 32. Are they still going south?
1: Dispatch to engine 10.
3: They were by the ITC here for Northern.
4: Go ahead, dispatch.
1: I believe it's the Zelkova Cottage.
3: They're on 17th going east.
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1: Copy with a Z, as in zebra.
4: Thank you.

0: 297.
1: Yes.
0: We've got NRP on the line asking if we need more assistance or side by side.
1: He's failing it.
0: We've got NRP on the line asking if you need more assistance or a side by side.

0: Oh, tu es gentil.
1: Quoi, gentil?
2: Oh, are you right in front of me here?
3: I am.

0: 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Check that open door here.
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2: 31 to 7, you need more units over there?
0: No, just stay mobile. There's enough units here.

0: 7 to any of the Delta units that's not tied up. Can one of you guys check back by the paper plant in that area?
1: Delta 15-1, I'll head there.
2: 41, Bravo 41, I should check that.
0: 10-4.

0: 32-7.
1: Yes.
0: Do you have the number for that Malzo guy with the drive? If you do, maybe see if you can come down this way and check the woods over here.
1: Dispatch.

0: correction, 7 to the unit that's downtown. Can one of you just go up Stone Boulevard by the Mulholland Center, find a Moundsville officer, and see if he can bring the drone down towards Catholic Church area? There you go, I can do that. So we're just escorting down to probably the area of Waller Chemical, Waller Pool there.
1: Oh. 647, Cooper just checked Tunnel Green.

10-4, then, yeah, just get back by the paper plane. Then the dog's tracking past the Elks right now. I know there's that walking bridge by Karen Bauer there to get to the other side of the creek.

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1: Henderson.
0: You still at Suspension Bridge?
1: I am.
0: So if we're clear from there, just start heading towards center wheeling area.
1: Therefore?
2: Okay, dispatch. I'm going to be at Nico's Way. Check if I need this vehicle.
3: Thank you.

0: Stanley to 7. I'm going to head up to the bridge. Let's see it open. Maybe it's
1: clean.
2: 7-4.
1: Bailey the Huff.

0: 7. Yeah, give me a couple units over by the paper plant. The dog's pulling towards that little walking bridge. Cross over from 19th to there. The unit wants to go down towards Rock Point by that access road, and then everybody else should stay in the area. 6-4, I'm at the bridge.
1: Delta 30%.
0: Down 4, that'll be enough there then. Just one unit at Rock Point. Another unit by the tunnel, Green Tunnel, and then everybody else is center wheeling downtown area for now.
2: Do they want us to just stand by on lookout, not to walk in, right, with the dog scent?
0: Yeah, just get down by the paper plant, a little bit away from the bridge. Don't get out on foot. It's going to be coming through there, I believe. Daily, it'll keep you updated.
2: 31-7. He's pulling the drone down now.

0: 10-4. You just want to take him to the paper plant lot back here, and he can put it up from there. Send him the daily. You think that'd be the best place to plop that up?
1: I'm sorry, I switched over. I caught the very back half of it. Do you think you could put it up at?
0: I'm going to have Mounzo bring the drone down here by the paper plant, the large lot portion towards the credit union.
1: Yeah, I'd say that's good. Dog just pulled him across the walking bridge there, so they're going to be over there here in a second.
0: Yeah.
1: I'm going back to get my car, but Wolf is walking with him over by the paper plant.
0: Doubtful.
2: There, we got on the ground. We'll be over there in a few seconds. Dog's headed from the bridge towards the tunnel, back towards 12.
3: Clear me.
4: Copy 14.

0: Yeah, the first lot for the paper plant here when you come back.
1: Oh.
0: Then just have him check it, put it up and check out towards the access road.
1: Yeah.

0: Bill 417. Is there anyone asked for any help? I guess it's Ross Walker.
1: The volume was low on that. I couldn't hear you.
0: I'm going to go to the Rock Point Road from Bolton there.
1: Sounds good.

0: Well, he's going to put it up in the credit union here.
1: So for you, we need to back up out of here.
0: Yeah, it's fine. Just get towards center wheeling out of the other side of that tunnel.
2: Comes out by 29.

0: Pop the dogs have in the tunnel.
1: Well, where is that lead out at?
0: Around 29th by the Dairy Queen, kind of like almost near Wilson Street behind the Health Right.
2: Delta 51, I'm going to be in that area here shortly.
1: 510, I'm down that way too. I'll take a look.

0: We have an open door back here off Wilson Street. Correction, it's off of Wood Street.
1: No, 30 miles an hour.
0: Dog's almost through the tunnel.
2: Yeah.

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1: Squad 2's moving to Wheeling Hospital.
2: Squad 2 to Wheeling.

0: you guys copy me out?
1: Yeah, now we can.
0: All right, we're turning back around. There's nothing but like a pond on the other side here.
1: Wolf, where are you guys at?
0: We ran up to the end of the tunnel here, but there's a lot of rainwater down on the other end. We're just turning back around.

0: Ya, por favor.
1: Did you guys make it completely through the tunnel? The other enemy checked in.
2: We didn't get a chance to get all the way to the end because of the water.
3: We're at the other side. We parked, walked through, we walked to the right, the left. We came out towards the road. There's nothing here.
4: 31. There's like a probably 60-yard gap between the end of the tunnel and where we're at. It's pretty messy back here.
1: Can you see any type of track?
4: Not that I can see. If he came like straight through this stuff, I mean, it would be visible. It's like a swamp. Unless he went towards like the outside of it somewhere on the other side.

0: 7. Anybody check under Chapman Street, Mark Street, River?
1: We checked under the Chapman Street when the dog led us there. Only thing we didn't check was underneath Route 2 there behind the college.
2: Delta 51, I checked under Market Street Bridge.
0: 32, you talking about behind the white fence?
1: Yeah, I don't think anybody went back there.
0: Somebody get checked behind the white fence below the Route 2 at the back northern lot.
3: Delta 32, I'm going to go.

0: do you want to let the canine handler know the open door these guys found here on off of Wood Street would pretty much be outside of the path where you guys were coming. We talked to the resident. They said that door shouldn't have been open. So there's a chance somebody could have been through here.
1: You're talking about Walton's uncle's house?
0: No, negative. Wood Street off of 29th.
1: Okay. Well, he wants to try to continue here on 20th by the paper plant.
0: Down for 7 daily.
2: I'm turning around to come down, see you now.
0: Down for I'm gonna see how bad this area is so we can get to him on foot.
1: 32-7.
0: Good.
1: Mazel said their joint has 30% left. You want him to go down that way with you, or?

0: 7, if he's that low on battery, he's going to probably stand down. Tell him thanks for the help.
1: 7.
2: I'm right here by your car. Where are you guys at?

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1: Okay.
0: I got them loaded up in my car now. Do you want me to head down to where you guys are at? You said 29th and Wood.

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I'm going to leave that up to them. The main thing we're going off of right now is the K-9.

0: they end up 1-2, just bring them down to 29th and Wood. We're going to be on that path leading down to the tunnel behind them, a couple residences.
1: Yeah, 10-4, I'm staying up to their vehicle now. They'll follow me down here.

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0: Can you just give me a roll call of the Delta units and all Bravo units, make sure everybody's done for it?
1: That's copy. Bravo 31. Bravo 32. Bravo 41.
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1: 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Bravo 51.
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1: Delta 31.
0: 31.
1: Delta 32.
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0: 10-4.

0: 32-7. I don't know where you're at, but we're up here by your car now.
1: Ten four. I think Daly's up there. This point might be to try to pick it up down here towards the tunnel. We're all staying there.
2: Daly to Huff.
1: Good.
2: I ran that plate. Akron and Morgantown, nothing is hit here in Wheeling.
1: Down 4.

0: Squad 2, clear.
1: Squad 2, clear.
2: Seven.

I'm down here off 29th, still with 31, 32, 41, 42. Just keep us on this call with the sheriff's office. You can clear 51 and 52 and the Delta units. We'll have enough down here to pick up with the K-9.

0: There you are.
1: Level.
0: Yeah, follow up at the casino. I don't need a pass.

0: Attention, engine 2, squad 1, medical emergency, 600 McCulloch Street, number 21, for a 42-year-old male with chest pain and vomiting, 1736, TAC 3, TAC 3.
1: Engine 2.
0: Squad 1. Squad 1.

0: 7 left. With all the units down there, you guys can clear up and come back up to the cruisers.
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1: Good.
0: Everybody's going to be clear of that.
2: Yeah,
1: 10 for deputies as well.
0: I believe so.
2: Squad 1's on scene.
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0: 7.
1: 7, go ahead.
0: I'm out of service. Can you also just contact NYPD and let them know that we are all clear of that in case they're still checking? Thanks for the help.
1: Yeah, call me.

I received a call, 323 North Wabash Street. There is screaming coming from the upstairs apartment. Sounds like things are slamming. The caller was just a passerby and wants to remain anonymous.

0: 5-1.
1: Go ahead.
0: Everything's good here. We're clear.
1: That's Coffee 5-1. 5-1, I had two pending calls in the middle of that missing person. If you could check the area. Are you with those calls now, or you want one by one?
0: They're both on the CAD, right?
1: Affirmative. They're both in the area of Ohio Street.
0: 10-4, I'll check on them real quick. I'll let you know when you can close them.
1: 10.
2: 5-2, I'll go over there with them. Ohio and South York and stuff.
1: Yeah.

0: 5-1. The other one was at South York in Ohio, just for a subject that was screaming over a speaker and a microphone.
1: 10-4, just drove through the area. I didn't hear or see anything. You can clear that.
2: 10-4.

0: 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Caller saying that there's a chemical odor coming from the basement. She describes it as a turpentine smell. Time is 18:29. Tattoo.
1: Engine.
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1: Good.
0: Assault 5-2, we do a full patrol in the area of South Front Street and Vermont Street.

have a vehicle accident with injury unknown. It's the East Bethlehem Boulevard, Evelyn Avenue.

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0: 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Squad 2, it's about 200-300 feet up further past Evelyn Avenue.
1: Station
2: 11
1: on scene. 5-1. 5-1,
2: go ahead.
1: I saw 5-2 beginning up for patrol behind Lowe's.
2: 10-4, patrolling behind Lowe's.

0: Engine 11 to Squad 2, we're going to go up the hill a little bit. We don't see any accident here on Evelyn Avenue, so we're going to travel up because we need some traffic up there.
1: Squad 2, copy.

0: 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Both drivers are claiming to not be injured at the time. We're asking questions. They don't want really to go to the hospital. We're just going to double check.
1: F12, copy.

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1: 5-1.
0: Got a Kentucky 28 to run when you're ready.
1: Go ahead.
0: One-one-four, Robert Kilo, November. I also have a West Virginia 28 to run when you're ready.
1: Go ahead.
0: One, Papa, 3386. You can just check those in, see.

0: 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Showing that the registration status is canceled. 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Aria, Kentucky, 114 Robert King Nora.
1: 10-4, these plates are just sitting underneath the bridge back here on the walking trail behind Lowe's.
2: 10-11, dispatch, do you have an ETA on those two wreckers?
1: I just wanted to see if they were stolen.
3: They had to finish up a tow, and they'll be en route.
2: I copy.

0: Okay, you guys, the other one was 1 P Paul 3386, West Virginia.
1: That's affirmative.
0: It said it's not found through West Virginia.
1: It'd be 1P. 1, Paul, then the numbers I gave you.
0: That's affirmative. I ran 1 Paul, 3386. It's not coming back.
1: Thank you.

0: 41, can you go to the light as you're coming out from Lindsley National Road? I have one complaint that the red light that's facing Lindsley is not turning green.
1: Okay.
2: Five, Warren. I'm going to be doing a foot patrol of the sheds off of 27th Street.
0: Okay.

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1: You didn't call me. Go ahead.
0: It's 41. I'll be clear.
1: 10-4.

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1: That's copy.
2: Attention 11 Dispatch, we're going to be driving up through Bethlehem to get back on the road. We are clear.
1: Engine 11 clear, 2000.